0: That's the way love. That's the way love. That's the way love. That's the way love. That's the way love. That's the way love.
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Καλησπέρα, Αθήνα! 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We all can sing together, because this next one, you know, I know for sure, you know the lyrics by heart. This is Holiday!

Oh yeah! Oh yeah, yeah, yeah, yeah, yeah, yeah! We love to be in Athens tonight! 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We love to go all the way nuts with you! We like to party with you!

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Thank you for listening with your heart tonight. 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